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0: 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Write this number down. You're going to want to remember this. 843-39-SLEEP. 843-39-SLEEP. You've heard me talking about, because you know I get up very early, and you've heard me talking about this for weeks now, where I just thought that was my way of life. 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Like, did I even get any sleep? 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

0: Hey guys, it's Night Train here for Advanced Sleep and TMJ Center in Merle's Inlet. Write this number down. You're going to want to remember this. 843-39-SLEEP. 843-39-SLEEP. You've heard me talking about, because you know I get up very early, and you've heard me talking about this for weeks now, where I just thought that was my way of life. 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And I said, this can't be it. Anyway, I found out about this Advanced Sleep, and I went through the process. Now I am fitted with a mouthpiece, and I'm going to tell you what. Do you wake up, when you wake up in the morning, are you still tired? Like, did I even get any sleep? I was having problems breathing in the middle of the night. It would be waking me up. I wake up refreshed. This is hard to believe. I wake up ready to go, and you can have that lifestyle change too. Advanced Sleep and TMJ Centers in Merle's Inlet. Write the phone number down, 843-39-SLEEP. 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

0: Classic Hits Night Train here. All right, I'm done. Young William West is coming up. Bill, did you have a good weekend? You look rested. Did you do anything productive? No? Me neither. I can't judge you. I cannot judge you, Bill. All right, young William West is coming up next. More keywords in the Dreams Resorts and Spas Fly Away to Mexico. 8, 10, noon, and 5. Those are the appointment times. Bill's on the way next. Have a great Monday. I'm out of here. I'm Night Train on the tracks and gone. See ya!
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4: Good morning. This is a News 13 Network weather update. I'm meteorologist Krista Chang. Temperatures are cool in the upper 50s and lower 60s. Highs for today are expected to warm into the lower 80s. We'll see another day with mostly sunny skies and lower humidity. Temperatures will continue to warm back into the mid and upper 80s by the end of the week. Be sure to stay tuned to News 13 and
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0: 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And now I am sleeping. What I have noticed, just simple things that you just forgot that you weren't having anymore. 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And I was waking up with trouble breathing. 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

0: Classic hits, Aerosmith, good 80s coming up. On the radio, yeah, but also weather-wise. Tomorrow looks like we're enjoying another 80s-type day with a lot of sun. I'll take it across South Carolina. We'll give you the full forecast up in just a little bit, plus Phil Collins, Jackson Brown, and Van Morrison coming up on Classic Hits.
1: 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Today's forecast, partly sunny with a slight chance of traffic. Tomorrow's forecast, partly sunny with a severe chance of what's that noise? 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
4: Good afternoon. This is a News 13 Network weather update. I'm meteorologist Krista Chang. Temperatures this afternoon are warm in the lower 80s. Another day with mostly sunny skies and a few passing clouds. We are expected to be mainly clear for this evening, staying sunny throughout the end of the week with temperatures warming back into the mid and upper 80s. Be sure to stay tuned to News 13.
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18: 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And remember, some say the 80s are back, but we know they were never gone.
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0: classic hits and culture club. Well, if you love all the classic 80s and classic hits, you probably are a Stallone fan, Rocky fan. I definitely am. I cannot wait. This Rocky movie coming out in over the holidays. But Stallone's been making the rounds. I saw him on TV over the weekend. He reveals he spent time in a reform school as a teenager. He says a kid once cornered him in the bathroom, tried to rip his groin off. End quote. So he's out, and maybe he's saying some interesting things because he's got a new memoir that comes out tomorrow called Steps, as in like the steps of him running up, doing the Rocky thing in the movie. Steps comes out tomorrow. So, you know, he's got to give some good revealing stories, right? Coming up, we got Wham, we got Heart, we got more classic hits from Tears for Fears.
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0: 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Well, it's Halloween time, and that means that a lot of the food companies are coming out with some strange ideas for their foods, limited edition things. 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Yeah, it's a real casket made by a real casket company. High maroon or high gloss maroon finish, and the words, "It's to die for," embroidered on the head panel. If you like that idea but you don't want to take the chance to win it, you could actually buy one. It'll run you about $4,000, but if you want that vampire noodles-themed casket, you can purchase one at their website. Would you be embarrassed to be buried in something like that? It wouldn't bother me. Of course, I wouldn't know it was happening anyway, but still. On the way for you, we've got music from Bryan Adams coming up. Look at the weather forecast on the way, too.
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0: Hey, this is Nina Blackwood, host of Absolutely 80s. 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

0: Classic Hits. How you doing? Monday afternoon drive with Matt Scurry. See how you feel about this one. A substitute teacher up in St. Louis County, Missouri, says that she was fired from the school by the school officials after they found out that she had an OnlyFans account. They did not appreciate the content that she had posted on that account. She says, quote, if teachers were paid better, women wouldn't have to resort to online content creation. Sex sells, unquote. Can't argue with her on that. The sex sells part and the part that teachers deserve a lot more pay than they get. If she had been a sex education teacher, I wonder if they would have been okay with it then. We got music.
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2: This is a News 13 Network weather update. I'm meteorologist Frank Johnson. Sunny weather will continue, but we are heating up this week. Our forecast for tonight, mainly clear and mild, a low of 62 degrees. For tomorrow, plenty of sunshine, a warm day with a high up to 82. And on Wednesday, mostly sunny and a little warmer with a high of 84. Stay tuned to News 13 and this radio partner.
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